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3: Guys want to come in after two spend? 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
0: 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What else? 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
0: 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What else?
4: Nagagjamba ako, ma'am.
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4: Istoy is my name.
0: Istoy, ikaw.
4: The name you can trust. Verbs says angry babes.
1: Abaw! Fuerte!
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0: Our lesson for today is science. Wow. Before I proceed, what is science?
2: Ma'am.
1: Ako na. 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
0: Okay, ako na. 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
1: Yes.
0: What is science?
1: Ha?
0: What is science?
1: You just said it, ma'am. Science is our lesson for today.
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0: 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Describe me in a sentence.
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2: Oh, sure, ma'am. 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
1: 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Sugar-free.
0: Abaw! Perte!
2: 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Real emergencies don't wait at your door. They'll understand if you verify first. Always protect yourself first. 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Smart safety starts with caution.

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0: sus dong oy, nabagsak na pungkon sa exam dong ba? 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
1: 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Sometimes, safety is in staying visible. It's harder to harm someone who stays in public view. Stay alert, stay smart. Smart safety starts with awareness.

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2: And the race is on, more music, pinakamagaling ang kulit alongside. Yep, Buena Man, followed by Pampa Buenas and Kapring Mainit in the inside. Yep,
1: ready, set, more!
0: Wake up, kapamilya! Para sa all hits, Canera! What you waiting for?

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1: Ready, set, more!
2: And the race is on, more music, pinakamagaling ang kulit alongside. Yep, buena man, followed by pampabuenas and kaping mainit in the inside. Yep,
1: ready, set, more!
0: Wake up, kapamilya! 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
2: And the race is on, more music, pinakamagaling ang kulit alongside. Yep, Buena Man, followed by Pampa Buenas and Kapring Mainit in the inside. Yep,
1: ready, set, more!
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0: Padagay!
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